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1: Engine 13, you're on for 1 Salem Street. It's going to be Salem at Franklin Street, back alley behind Ziggy's. Caller stating there's 2 males here, both unresponsive.
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1: 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It's going to be a three-car accident, Subaru, Jeep, and a Honda. Male complaining of neck pain.
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engine 13, ladder 3, the rescue car 3, 13 Sudbury Street, stalled elevator. Ladder 3, rescue, car 3. 13 Sudbury Street, stalled elevator. 5 ground channel, A Alpha, timeout 2054.

0: Safety 1 South.
1: Pylon.
0: The Sudbury Chief installed elevator. I'll be moving up, eh?

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1: Fire alarm.
0: One story taxpayer, pizza shop, alarm is ringing, nothing showing, ladder one is going to investigate, ladder one is going to have water street plant.
2: Receive ladder one, on arrival investigating, 2056. First floor. Possibly one person stuck inside. Maintenance will meet you at the main entrance.
3: Very few. 13 Sudbury. Someone stuck potentially on the first floor. Responding.
0: Cap 4 is on arrival.
2: Received 2056.
0: Command to fire one.
2: Follow me, sir, command.
0: If you're recently assignment, this is set up from cleaning the stove tops. Ladder one can handle.
2: First day, if ladder one can handle, all the companies can return 86 Water Street, 2057. Ladder one will move it to C Charlie.
4: AG3, back to 40.
2: Received, 2057.
0: Yeah, the system's been restored by the responsible party on scene. A lot of ones are going to be available to return.
2: Received, 2057.

0: 是说
1: 挂了。
0: Crosby is on scene. Crosby establishing command. Only not getting all of command.
1: Proceed. Crosby, you're on arrival. Investigating. You have command 2058.
0: I just take the file.
1: File.
0: Six is back.
1: Six is back, 2058.
0: Investigate. Just tell me what you need.
2: Okay, let's see where we have at.
0: Ladder 3 is on scene.Red ladder 3.
1: Ladder 3.
3: How do you guys assist engine 13?
1: We have it.

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1: Ladder one's back.
0: Ladder one back. 2100.
1: Chow 4 to front.
0: Pileup.
1: Chow 4's back, close.
0: Receive, Chow 4, you back, 2100.

0: Passing to command.
1: Command.
0: How far was it we had on B?
1: Say again?
0: What was the floor we had it on B?
1: We were told possibly floor number one, and maintenance would be inside.
2: Reason. 13 to command.
1: Go 13.
2: Yeah, it's confirmed the car is on floor one. Ladder is going down to shut the power off right now.
1: Appreciate it, it's on floor one. Ladder 3 is going to shut the power off.

0: Attention, take to Oliver Street, first responders. Engine 5, take to Oliver Street, first responder. Timeout 2105.
1: I'm on the roof, responsible party. The elevator door is locked and he doesn't have keys with him.
2: Okay, can you do a soft entrance or you have to force the door?
1: Stand by.

0: Lattice Reroof Command.
1: Okay.
0: Chief, I got nothing for soft entry. We can force it, though.
1: Stand at 1-6. Command 13.
0: 13.
1: Yeah, confirm people are in the elevator, correct? And the key didn't work?
2: Yeah, elevator the key didn't work, but yeah, we're talking to them right now.
1: Okay, receives. Command 11-3.
0: Ladder 3.
1: Is that maintenance with you?
0: Yes, that's affirmative.
1: Okay, do you have to do to get into the room?
0: Alright, we have that. We do check with maintenance again. He said he doesn't have keys.
1: Okay, received.
3: Five-year-old female, vaginal bleeding, and some difficulty breathing.
1: I'm in 3, 3-2.

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2: One of the cars is currently not working. That one should already be shut down. But it's
1: alright, we have it. It's going to be elevator 2. Shutting the power off now.

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2: Go ahead.
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2: Okay, receive, they're out of the elevator. 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
3: We have that.
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0: Silent.
2: People are out of the elevator. 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We've been turning all companies.
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1: 48 Madison Street, behind the dumpster shelf in the mail laid out. Employee will flag you down.
0: Received. Engine 2 is responding.

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0: 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He can back off.
1: Thank you.
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0: Fort Charlotte.
1: Crop Warrior responded 550 Park Ave. Alarm company called in several different alarms. We did just get a call from someone off scene. I don't think we get much information. I believe it's going to be the chicken place there.
0: All right, received for responding.
1: Yeah, there's a pretty bad language barrier.
0: They received.

0: your profile. Alarm dot ten, we have a slight suspicion inside. We are investigating. Why does everyone commit this for upon arrival? Pull out of park dot command.
1: Who's your vendor pull on arrival?
0: Jeff Eric, level one.
1: Jeff, 21 pitch.

0: Command a fire alarm follow up.
1: Fire alarm.
0: No 360. It appears as though the ansel was activated. Small fire on the stove. It's out now. Fire cap can handle.
1: Good, Steve. Fire cap company can handle. Fire. 2154.
0: Command at Cap 4.
2: Yeah, Cap 4 answer.
0: Yeah, Chief, it's isolated, but I'm not sure if we should give FIU a call.
2: Yeah, we'll call them. We're probably going to need food services, too. I'm going to pull up. I'll be off to you in a second. Cap 4, Farlow.
1: Farlow.
2: Yeah, can you have FIU respond here as well?
1: Ready, will do.

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0: 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Timeout 2203.
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1: Engine 9, you're on for 43 Drexel Street. You have a male that slit his wrist, is DK. Family members are with him. Unknown if he still has weapons. We're going to have you stage.
0: 9 has that. We're responding and staging.

0: 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Could you reach out to Inspection Services Food Division and see if they could have a food inspector respond?
1: Yes, will do.
0: Thank you very much.
2: Good evening, Brown for Dorsal Street.
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3: 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How's that? 2206.

0: 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We're clear of Park Ave. One's going to be on scene with FIU. I'll have them move over to Ops Charlie.
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1: 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We're heading in.
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0: Engine 11 to medic one. Yeah, we have a male patient, difficulty breathing. Put him on O2 now, got a history. He just did a nap treatment himself.

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1: Ladder 6, you're on 48 Hibiscus Drive. Resident is calling, says the CO detector went off twice. Hasn't gone off since, but she's concerned. Unknown if any hazard, no illness.
0: We see you responding.

0: That's nice.
1: Janae, you're on for 15H Hotel, Goldthwait Road, apartment number 1. We have a medical alarm for a 77-year-old female, injuries from a fall.
0: Police. Ladder 6 on arrival.
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0: Ladder 7 fire alarm.
1: Tyler.
0: We are back.
1: Ladder 7, you're back. 2229.

0: Out of 6 to Parallel.
1: Hello.
0: Yeah, their internal system went off a couple of different times, a couple of different readings for what it was out there for. We needed the entire house, nothing out of the ordinary. Everything was very placed off. So we are returning to quarters, and they're going to try and isolate the detector next time. Maybe it's a false detector.
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1: 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We can take Mount Vernon.
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0: 7-story residential high-rise. Nothing showing, alarm sounding. We'll be investigating. I'll have Mount Vernon command.
1: Received. Car 3 has command. 2244.
0: Command engine 16. How do you guys investigate?
2: 16 has to investigate.

0: And 16 was your man when the status changed.
1: Good, 16.
0: Man was reading second floor, 16 could be heads up to investigate.
1: Received, do you want to investigate floor number 2?

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1: Ladder 2, answer.
0: We have a first responder call for 244 Belmont Street. Are you guys able to fill in for that?
1: Yeah, we'll take this. Let's call the truck.
0: Crazy.
1: We'll
0: be responding to 244 Belmont Street, apartment 313, 313, going to be building 2. We have a 67-year-old male saying he needs help, unknown injuries. It was a lifeline alert.
1: What did you have? That was wrong.

0: 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Tyler. Okay, shut the system off. On scene responsible body, reset the system. 16 to go, we'll return.
1: Receive 2256.

0: 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Engineer, back.
1: Engineer, you're back, 2257.
0: Gosh, who's calling?
1: Charlie.
0: We're back, of course.
1: Carson, you're back, 2257.

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1: Fire alarm.
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1: 313-313.
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0: 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A11, we're all set here, system with assistance.

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0: 11, I have you guys on the run list for the central station that's about to go out. Will you be available, or do you want me to fill it in? Sorry, that was a little choppy for me. Could you go again?
1: Yeah, we're still making our way back from the hospital. Can you fill in for us?
0: I will fill in. Thank you.

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0: Yeah.
1: Car 3, I have you responding to 155 Arad Street with engine 3, engine 8, ladder 6. Arm from a smoke detector on the second floor stairs. 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
0: Received. Smoke detector, second floor stairs.

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1: Silent.
0: Engine 11, the baggage got dropped off by their front door. It's just in the corner. They were there when we were there.
1: Receive, sir. Thank you. 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
1: When says it? 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
3: Cop 3 to follow. We're on scene. I'm going to keep Ladder 6 in command while they investigate.
1: Problem, have that car through. We have you on arrival 2313.
3: Entry 3 level 1 at a hydrant.

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1: Answering command.
0: Channel says third floor in the stairwell, investigating.
1: Channel reading third floor stairwell, investigating further.

0: kind of got rude.
1: Good.
0: Yeah, there was an activated detector on the third floor, but it's since not gone red. We're going to try for a reset.
1: This is you handle?
0: Yeah, it's affirmative.
1: Got three, follow.
2: Answering card three.
1: Control lot of six, return all the companies.
2: Rylan has a card three, all companies responding to 155 Arad Street. You're clear to return. Going to be holding ladder six, switching over to opposite Charlie. Again, all companies clear to return, holding ladder six, switching opposite Charlie.

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0: Alright, line to ladder 6. Ladder 6, I just made contact with a Daniel listed as a responsible party. He says he's roughly 10 minutes away. He's going to make his way there now.
1: Receive.

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0: Three is back, of course.
1: And three is back 2324.

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And that's Engine 6, number 20, Everett Gaylord Boulevard, local alarm, timeout 2325.

0: Engine 6, pilot.
1: Engine 6, we have you responding to number 20, Everett Gaylord Boulevard. Should be at apartment number 2. I have the resident calling, says that the alarms are sounding, no smoke or fire. We also got a couple calls from the alarm company saying that they got an activation here and that a responsible party was en route.
0: You say the responsible party wasn't around?
1: No, the responsible party is en route, sir. 30-minute ETA.

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1: Final.
0: On arrival.
1: 3:30.

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1: Yes, sir. ETA for the responsible party was within 30 to 45 minutes.
0: Racist.

0: Send it to Rick McFarlane. 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
1: Rick?

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1: 3 year-old for 46 Edward Street, apartment 304. We have a 57-year-old male, clammy, nauseous, difficulty breathing.
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0: Engine 11, we have you responding to 67 West Wilson Drive, going to be apartment number 2, for a 38-year-old male, difficulty breathing and back pain.
1: 3011, I left.
2: What, sir? I hope.
0: Pylon.
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0: Pylon has it 812, you will end at 11, their route.

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1: Engine 16, we have you on responding to 240 Belmont Street. We have it at apartment 411, 473 floor, complaining of neck and back pain.
0: 16, spawn 240 Belmont, apartment 411.
2: 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A11 room is engine 16 from Belmont.
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0: In 16 parallel?
1: Parallel.
0: In 16 John Scene, we're at 240. EMS just pulled in at 244. I don't know if there's two calls or one of us has the wrong address.
1: I have that in the 16. We'll show you on arrival 113. I'm reaching out to EMS now to confirm. Hey, 11, that was unreadable. Could you go again?
2: We're coming to where Andrew 16 is. I've got the notice of the move tonight.
1: Received, Engine 16, copy.
0: 16 entrance.
1: 16, it looks like EMS is going to be headed over to where you guys are at 240 now.
0: I haven't, thank you.

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And that's Engine 13, number 660 Main Street for the first responder. Timeout 116.

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1: Engine 13, you're on for 660 Main Street. It's going to be downstairs. They have a 24-year-old female, 39 weeks pregnant, possible water broke.
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1: Engine 9, we have you responding to 505 Mill Street. Looks like it was an Apple Watch notification telling us that the owner of the watch took a fall. It was pinging within 9 meters inside the building. Looks like it's the left half of the building. Male was breathing deeply on the phone, not responding.
0: 9 Azdale, we're responding.

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1: Engine 16, you're going to be on for 2 Main Street. It's going to be near Elevator 2. We got a call from a monitoring company stating that female states she, her finger was bitten off by an animal. No more information and unknown if any responsible parties are on scene.
0: Sixteen Spartan 2 Main Street. Did you say at elevator number 2?
1: That's affirmative. We also have police responding as well.
0: 16 has that.

0: Sorry, Lynn.
1: Monty.
0: Tracy, 142. Sorry, Lynn, engine 9.
1: Not answering.
0: Nine, we just got an update from PD. It appears to be, the male appears to be in apartment 383, and we have him as a 77-year-old male.
1: Apartment 303, that's 505 Mill Street, correct?
0: Correct, sir. Apartment 383, 505 Mill Street.
1: Apartment 383, Nine has that. We're on arrival.
0: Received, I have you on arrival 143.

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1: Proceed to 11-9. We're just putting on.

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1: Answering engine 9.
0: You made entry into 505 Mill Street apartment 383. There was no fall indicator at this location. Do you have a callback number or anything that you can call?
1: At the location from the number itself, we tried to call it back. They weren't answering. The police had it registered at that address.
0: Received. We're still investigating on this location. Where's our PD now?
1: Where's he at?
2: Fire alarm to engine
0: 16.
2: Are you guys inside the building? PD is struggling to get in.
3: We got inside the building. I'll send someone down to let him in. We are still looking for the patient. She's not outside elevator 2.
2: I see fire alarm has us.
1: Fire alarm engine 9.
0: That answered fire alarm.
1: 9, just wanted you to be advised. Our call taker does still have the line open. Can hear the male breathing in the background.
0: Receive.

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1: Ladder 2, we have responded to 485 Grove Street. For an unknown age party requesting a lift assist. This was called in by the alarm company.
0: Ladder 2 has it, I just want to.

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1: 9 answering fire alarm.
0: 9, just another update from police and our call taker. Looks like the U.S. phone book has this mail and this phone number registered in apartment 268. We're trying to get a response from him, but he's not answering.
1: Apartment 268. We're going to head down. We're going to check out that apartment.
0: Where's it?

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1: Answer engine 9.
0: We made contact with the resident in 268. It looks like this is the patient. We're going to be on with PD and Wems in this address.
1: Receive, sir. I'll update that on our end. Thank you.

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0: 16 to 16. Making our way to the third floor. We found nothing yet. 16's in the fourth floor rear exit. Checking that. Is 16 fire alarm?
1: Fire alarm.
0: Let's call the patient back and try to get some more info.
1: Proceed. I don't have a phone number for the patient, but I can try to call the company that called it in back.

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1: Fire alarm.
0: Engine 9 and 1 made contact with Patriot. This appears to be accidental. Engine 9 is going to be clear and available.
1: Received, Engine 9 will have you available 156.
2: Me and Mitch are making our way back down to the lobby of PD.
3: 16 that way, heading back that way also.

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1: Violin.
0: Do you have a responsible party for this address?

0: I'm Ladder 2. Looks like I'm getting an on-call answering service. Did you have something you wanted me to relay?
1: No, we're all set. We were able to get in. Thank you.
0: Fire alarm queue ended 16.
1: 16.
0: I spoke to the monitoring company again. Wasn't able to get any follow-up information. I tried calling back the elevator that she calls from, and we weren't able to make contact there either.
1: Sixteen has that.

0: 16-1 to 16. We have a female down by Alpha Bravo Corner, State Street. You want to do the firearm?
1: Fire.
0: Hey, anyone to this address, please?
1: Yes, sir. I'll get one started now.
0: Thank you.

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1: Why are you answering A11?
0: You guys just confirmed 22F?
1: Correct.

1015, 611 Milbury Street, first responder. And that's 115, number 611 Milbury Street for the first responder. Timeout 229.

0: 15's on file. 15, we have you. Actually, 15, you can disregard. It looks like the alarm company just called back to cancel the medical dispatch request. They're all set. It wasn't accidental.
1: Looking at that, back to
0: 234.

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1: May I have you responding to 7 Gilman Street? It's apartment 1R, that's 1 Romeo.

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0: 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And Ascension 15, number 232 Vernon Street, first responder, timeout 316.
1: Engine 6, the fire alarm.
0: Engine 6, we have you responding to 24 Gage Street. Looks like it's apartment number 3. For a 47-year-old male going through some alcohol withdrawal, having anxiety attacks.
1: Where is it?
0: Attention engine 16, number 10 Auburn Street for the first responder. And that's engine 16, 10 Auburn Street, first responder, timeout 317.

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1: Engine 15, we have you responding to 232 Vernon Street. Department 2. 39 weeks pregnant. Looks like her water broke. She's in severe pain, having contractions. Good thing that is how we're responding.
2: 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Highway 12.
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2: 812 will be the EA for Vernon Street.
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1: Engine 16, we have you responding to 10 Auburn Street. We got a text to 911, says that they are nonverbal autistic. It's going to be outside on the front steps. 25-year-old female has some watery liquid leaking from her nose and ears.
0: 16, fire outside 10 Auburn Street.
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1: 7.
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1: 15, we have you back at 336.

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0: Keep going for Charlie. Engine 5 is going to Charlie.
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0: 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Let's monitor her movement.
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0: Roger 13, Tom.
1: Roger 13, we have you on for 600 Main Street, apartment 2404. Again, that's 2404. We have a 21-year-old male attempted suicide. He hung himself. Hold for the touch.
0: First, have you got PD responding?
1: That's affirmative.
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0: Received engine 13, responding.

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0: appears to be passed out inside a red Mazda CX type. Mazda Edge 6 Alpha Delta Golf 29. Vehicle appears to be on. Female is unknown breathing.
1: Right.
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3: 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It's going to be at the bus stop at the road in front of Walmart. Male slumped over.
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1: Engine 8, we have you responding to 128 Lincoln Street. Looks to be the corner of Lincoln and Frederick. We had a passerby reporting a female who

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0: Asylum originates an arrival. Contain the pylon. Back off the EA, he just got walked away. He said he was sleeping.
1: Where is he? Fire him as a

0: 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We're available.
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1: Carla.
0: The solicitor was just leaving. We're going to be clear and available. You can back off the A.
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0: Engine 3, we have you responding to 130 Gold Star. It's going to be right in front of the Home Depot entrance. We have a pedestrian standing by with a 40s, white male, with facial hair, bleeding from the face. Unknown what happened to him. He's not moving, but he is breathing.
1: Engine 3, that's responding.

0: 13 zone.
1: Unit 13, we have you responding to 25 Federal Street, along with WEMS and PD. Sig College security is calling this in. Says that they're viewing it on the camera, a male down in the alleyway, unknown breathing.
0: First stage.

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1: Filing.
0: D3's on arrival.
1: D3, we have you on scene, 611.

0: 的地方了。
1: 快点。
0: Well, arrival. Do the cameras have any more info?
1: That's a negative, sir. They didn't provide any additional information. This is all we have.
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1: That is affirmative, sir. Stand by, I'll find out who it is. Answering A11.
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0: Medic 3 is not for the Home Depot Gold Star.
1: Received, we have Engine 3 there on scene. 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

0: 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Good morning, Chief Whitaker will be on duty in Flight 3 today.
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0: 15's on fire alarm. 15, 557 Southwest cutoff. 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
1: 15, that's how we're responding. I'm in your 12 zone.
0: Temple Street. Police on scene. Possible overdose unresponsive.
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0: Good morning, Captain Butler on duty for the 24.
1: Captain Butler for the 24, come on. Call fire alarm. Okay, 12, you're on scene. 657.

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1: As you're standing in the far line. Engine 7, 323 Southwest, cut off inside a Miller collision for a 30-year-old male dizzy high fever.
0: 7, we're responding.
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0: 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File of Mr. Lake, 12. Wham says, patient care, we're available returning.
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Again, that's ladder 5, filling in 953 Southridge Street for the first responder. Timeout 7:16.

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1: Ladder 5,
0: there's going to be an address change, 40 Walcott Street. The full of beverages in the loading dock in the rear. There's a male passed out who struck his head. Not responsive and he is bleeding.
1: Okay,
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0: 15 of Harlem. 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

0: Anthony, final.
1: Anthony, 281 Lincoln Street, the Hanneman campus. First floor left hallway for a female collapsed unresponsive.
0: Okay, Ahaz, you can also show us on arrival.
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0: 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She is breathing, she does have high blood pressure.
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2: Central Engine 15, remain quarters. Engine 15, remaining quarters. 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

All company to 7 acknowledge the test. Today's weather is a high of 85 degrees, mostly sunny. Winds west 3 to 7 miles per hour. Today in car 2, Chief Richardson. Car 3, we have Chief Riddick. Car 4, we have Chief Bowen. And the safety cabin is 7. Again, today's weather, high of 85 degrees, mostly sunny. Winds west 3 to 7 miles per hour. In car 2, we have Chief Richardson. Car 3, we have Chief Riddick. Car 4, we have Chief Bowden, and the safety captain is Captain Butler. And for a road closure, 1 Indo Parkway will be impassable for a trench. That's all for the test. Good day, and please do. Timeout 8-0.

0: Island, Ladder 5. 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It's going to be 30 Davenport Street. 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

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Ladder 5 is on arrival. Attention engine 4, 237 Chandler Street for the first responder. Timeout 8:05.

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0: 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There's a 49-year-old female, unsteady, unable to stand, and altered.
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Squatter 7 filling in 52 Reed Street for the first responder. Again, the Flatter 7 filling in 52 Reed Street for the first responder. Timeout E21.

0: quarterfinal.
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0: Back and forth, Claire and Chandler, we can take Reed Street.
1: Received. Attention, Ladder 7, remain in quarters. Engine 4 is taking the call. Again, Ladder 7, remain in quarters. Engine 4 is taking the call.

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1: Okay, I'll have a way to hear you for
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0: I'm just having a fire alarm.
1: Multiple calls to this. Number three, cell phone is caught out for an auto accident. Reported to be a two-car accident. One vehicle has a child in it.
0: Seven, third car.
1: Responding 828.

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0: Final Arrival.
1: 7 on the scene, 8:30. For the water department, from Chandler to Jake's, the water will be turned off. Again, from Chandler to Jake's, the water will be turned off.

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Fire alarm is from 925. 925 will be available on the air. 25, you're on the air at 850.

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0: 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We've been on that 12-minute interval.
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0: 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Fire alarm. Engine 12 is on arrival, 2.5-story residential. We'll be investigating. All other companies on stage. Engine 12 has command. 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All other companies on stage.
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1: A11 will be your EA for interview.
0: Okay, much better. You got 16 going to.
2: Is this in the area? Is it the church?
0: 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Stand by 1 second. Country.
3: We are walking around investigating now. We have no odors. We're gonna keep investigating.
0: Okay, Engine 12, I'll take command. Cuthrie to Farland.
2: Farland.
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Roger, 16 Bravo. 16 along with EMS, number 6 Institute Road. That's the Worcester Area Mission Society. For a female going into labor with twins.

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0: 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You have Mitch, EMS responding with you.

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1: 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Elderly female with a fractured spine and extreme pain.
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Loud and 5, you'll be on the air. 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

stand by for a road closure. Hancock Street is going to be closed to Main Street until noon. Again, Hancock Street is going to be closed to Main Street until noon.

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Again, that's Ladder 1 filling in 50 Foster Street for the first responder. Timeout 9:49.

0: Ladder one, you're going to 50 Foster Street on the sidewalk outside of the DC Center. Door one on the convention center side. There's a male on the ground having a seizure.
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0: 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Fire alarm ladder 1. Ladder 1 has it, we're moving over to Charlie. 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
1: Fire alarm.
0: We have a small three-story residential structure. With alarms sounding, residents evacuated, nothing showing. We're going to be investigating the offensive strategy. You can hold the current assignment. 5 will have command.
1: Engine 5 has command. Alarm sounding, nothing showing.

0: don't want to ride them. I don't want you on the scene 10 o'clock.
1: Man, a firearm follow up report.
2: Fireman.
1: 360 complete. No unusual hazard. Channel says 4-1 smoke. Firearm investigating remaining offenses. You hold the assignment. Five apparatus located on the south side of the structure.
2: Yeah. Ladder 4, level 1.
3: Pigeon 6, Ron.
0: Alright, let me answer 96.
3: Pigeon 6, back in service.
0: 10-01.
4: Capo's on arrival. We'll leave command with engine 5 for the time being.
2: 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Engine 5 remaining in command.

0: Command answering, Capital.
1: We have one of the tenants out here reporting that one of the newer people has been smoking in his room, too, just an FYI.
0: Recently, we searched the floor long. We cannot find an activated detector. Searched the basement as well, found nothing. We might go for a reset and see if the panel holds.
1: Cowboys,

0: Harlem.
1: We find no hazards here. We're going to try to reset with the responsible party. 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We're going to do that here.
0: Receive all companies. Respond to Exeter Street. 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
0: 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Fire Elementary 7, you're going to 526 Lake Avenue. 76-year-old female, unresponsive, she is breathing. Ten 11.

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1: 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There's a male with chest pains.
0: 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Ladder 5, Pilot.
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Engine 12, fire alarm. Well, you're going to 378 Grafton Street in apartment 1. I was a 64-year-old male, semi-responsive, difficulty breathing. Could be then as well as a

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1: Appreciate it.
0: Arrival, we're going to be in the offensive strategy. Hold the assignment. Cop 4 has command on Southbridge Street.
1: Okay, on scene investigating, holding the assignment, 1135.
0: Cop 4 to ladder 3. Main Street South and investigate the area.
3: Ladder 3 has it. We'll investigate Main and South.
0: Command to 13.
4: Edge 13 is level 1.
0: Command to 13.
4: 13 is level.
0: See if you can stage at a hydrant, please.
4: Receive.
0: Command to rescue 1.
5: Rescue is rescue.
0: When you arrive, I'll assist ladder 3 at the investigating.
5: We have there about 2 minutes, folks.
0: Command to file him.
1: File him, answering command.
0: You said this is a passerby that called this in?
1: It is correct. Passerby, only one call on it. No longer in the area.
0: Thank you.

0: Alright, let me ask for a command.
1: We do have a smell of, like rotten egg, kind of a sewer gas smell. We're still investigating. Hold the assignment.
0: Appreciate 1138.

Ascent and Ladder 7, number 9, May Street. It's called Elevator. That's Ladder 7, 9 May Street, the elevator recorded message. Tower 11.2.

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0: When they get here, to show them where you were investigating. Command to file them. They release all of us.
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2: We're back in quarters. Did you say you had another call coming in?
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2: Greasy.
1: File out 13.
2: 13 answer.
1: 13, you are not on this front. Not on this front.
2: 13 is back and forth.
1: You back, 1147. Going to number 9, May Street. Elevated recorded message. Tried it back a couple of times, no answer.
3: Never had that. We're just letting you know we're on scene.
1: I'm sorry about that. 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
1: 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Thirteen filling in for 2 with engine 5 and ladder 4. 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
1: 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Hold the assignment as Canberra Command.
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0: They have work being done here to the fire alarm system. Release the assignment. False alarm, yeah.
1: 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Negative, sir. It looks like they have a trench across the street. Okay, we'll make the announcement. Receive, thank you.
2: You're welcome.

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0: Back in quarters.
1: 11:51.
2: Cal 4 to final.
1: Answer.
2: They're going to be working here on the fire alarm system for about another half hour. They'll call you and let you know when they're back in active status.
1: Rory, see, sir, 11:52. Got 3 to follow. Got 3, engine 11, engine 8, ladder 6. It's going to be 3030 Thorndike Road, Thorndike Elementary School. Box is holding. We're trying to notify responsible party.
3: Scott 3 has it. Thorndike Elementary School, master box.
1: Do you have it? 11:52.

Attention ladder 2, 167 Eastern Ave, water problem. 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How about lemon 53?

0: Para tudo falar lá. 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I'm number one. First floor tenant reporting there's water leaking through her ceiling. Not sure if the second floor tenant has a broken pipe or not. Latitude has that. Alright, let me turn into me.
1: Eighth on arrival, we have a two-story school. We got nothing showing from the outside. We're going to be offensive investigating. You can hold the current assignment. We'll have phone to the command.
0: Okay, eighth on the scene. Two-story school, nothing showing. You're investigating. 1155. Ladder 6, level 1.
1: Engine 11, level 1.
2: Command fire alarm.
1: Yeah, we got workers who said that they put this on telephone alert. There's no issues here, and the alarm has been reset. You can hold the gate for now.
0: Okay. Somebody's going to 30 Thondike Road, return. 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
0: 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They're going to be giving you a call to put this on telephone alert.
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1: Is that passable down there?
0: Yeah, we're going through right now. I think you should be all set.
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2: He just called a couple of minutes ago stating he went to the wrong side of Sulphur Street. He should be there in about 10 minutes.
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1: 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Okay, fire alarm Ladder 6, I have a call for you. Go ahead and send it. 116 Country Club Boulevard are locked in the building.
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bathroom. I just need someone to hold off on. 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Back in quarters. 1204.

ladder 6 to fire alarm. Metro ladder 6. We have Lincoln Village security respond to that location as well. If they can get him out prior to we get there, that would be beneficial. Okay, I'll give him a call.

Ladder 6 to fire alarm. Any other details on that? Ladder 6, it's going to be 116 Country Club Boulevard inside the center for center. Have an elderly male who locked himself.

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0: Parlor, if you could hold the air report, we're getting readings in front of 531 Main. We'll be on scene off Charlie. Negative, the gas company should be right here.
2: Here's one.

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0: Fire alarm, we can't bump up this response to a full gas call. We're going to need a, we're going to be investigating the businesses in front of 531. We're getting high readings in the manholes in front of 531 Main.
1: Okay. Okay, see, mission accomplished for us.

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0: got for the final?
1: Yeah, for 11-3, we put it up to 531 Main Street for the order of gas. Now they're requesting a full response. A gas company is going to be notified.
0: Receive. Cop 4 to come in.
2: Come in, Andrew.
0: Is the gas company still with you?
2: Negative. They pulled out of 1 Selfridge already. I'm getting readings in the manholes out in front of 531. We're just car clearing it. They're checking them.
0: Appreciate it. Cop 4 to file
1: them. I'm entering Cop 4.
0: I'm not sure if you alerted them, but if you can alert the gas company, so also please.
1: Yep. Put them right now.
0: Cop 4 to file them.
1: File them, answering.
0: Cop 4's on arrival. Cop 4 to command for a command transfer.
2: Command, answering.
0: I have your report from earlier. You're still investigating. If that's correct, you can report.
2: That's correct. We're heading to the basement of 531 now. No need.
0: Receive, I'll take command from out here. Cop 4 to file him.
1: File him, answering Cop 4.
0: We're assuming command.
1: Assuming command. 1216, gas company, 20 minutes, ETA.
0: Receive, 20 minutes, ETA. Command to Rescue 1.
1: Rescue.
0: When you arrive, just help Ladder 3 investigate again. We're further down Main Street, across from the dental now.
1: Rescue has it.
3: Digit 13, level 1.
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1: 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Mercantile Center in the lobby, male in his 30s, keeps passing out.
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1: 925, corner of Main Street at Cambridge. Two car accident with injuries. One of the vehicles is a police cruiser.
0: 925, how's that? We're responding. That's true, file. Engine 2 on arrival.
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0: 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Lockout child in the car. Create another incident, please.
1: 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The Hanover.
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1: Fire the matron, command.
0: Loop, we do have readings in the streets, the gas companies monitoring them. We're going to check the Hanover Theater now for any gas leaking into there. We're still investigating.
1: Okay, command. You are receiving readings, gas company unseen. 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

Thank you, 16 Franklin. 1601 with East Care EMS. You're going to 225 Main Street Courthouse. That's going to be in the lockup. 20-year-old female having chest pains, difficulty breathing.

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0: Lieutenant, what were your original readings you got out of the manhole covers?
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0: Receive.

0: 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Answer. Can you just come down to us where the car is? We just you need to show these Eversource workers which manholes have the readings.
1: Receive, on the way.

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1: Come in.
0: We've checked that there's no media response, no orders.
2: Received, I'm with the other rep from the gas company now. He's found other meetings, which is, meter readings, which is going to have them take down.
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1: Command answer, Rescue 2.
0: Yeah, there's two electric manhole covers right at the intersection. 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
1: Yeah, Rescue Drive is pointing out to the Evansville's working out, thank you.

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1: 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Passerby calling for a male down on the ground, thinks he may be overdosing.
2: Okay, he has it.
1: You have it, 1244. Veteran Cap 4.
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1: We believe that is the going to be Southbridge Street in Worcester, Washington Street in Auburn. Being called in by state police, I'm going to stop 15 out there.
0: Okay, receive.
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0: 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Rescue 1, back in course. 1 back, 1247. To 2 to follow. Fireman's from engine 2. Alpha back, 1248. 1127. 1248. File information engine 8.
1: Do we have any other information on this? We're on arrival in the area. We're not seeing anyone.
0: Janet, that's a negative. This report to be outside. Best Chinese caller is no longer in the area.
1: Okay, received.

0: fire department to intervene.
1: We checked the area. We're not finding anybody. We're going to be clear available.
0: 1249.
2: 15, pilot.
0: 15, you're going to Salford Street at the Auburn Town line. State police are reported to be out with a unresponsive male.

Engine 8 follow. Richmond Engine 8. See, we're heading to Pleasant Valley. We'll see you on Charlie. Great.

0: 51-year-old diabetic sugar in the 400s. Okay, it has a word responding.
1: Medic 4.
0: Yeah, it's medic 4.
1: Room is 15.
0: Wait.

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1: Pilot, Mesa 15.
0: Do you have an address?
1: Originally, State Police gave it to us as 560 Washington Street, Manhattan. We're figuring it might be Southridge Street at the Auburn line. Let me see if we can find. Hold on.

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0: Good engine company coming to Pleasant Valley, we're all set.
1: Fire alarm, engine 8. You calling engine 8, fire alarm?
2: Yes, EMS states they're all set.
1: Okay. We'll be on as we're returning. Fire alarm 15.
3: 15.
2: Okay, we're trying to get this straight out with the state police. Now they're telling us it's by the Wendy's at Route 20.
3: Southwest on 15, as that will be responding.
2: Racing.
1: Fire alarm EMS going to South 3 Street, 1 engine 15. The call is going to be near the Wendy's, Southwest cut off.
3: Turning around, we're currently in Auburn. Totally different direction.
1: Okay, thank the state police.

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2: Arrival, back to
0: the
2: police at
0: Wems. On the scene with the state police in Wems, 1302.
3: Paramedic 4.
2: 15, paramedic 4.
3: You can back up, we'll be all set, thank you guys.
2: 15
0: to file. File the 15. 15
2: to be available.
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1: Negative, it's a 911 only phone.

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0: Hi, VMS is in the hole. Are you going to need them over there?
1: We do have one patient requesting to go to the hospital, but both are conscious and alert, just DK at this moment.
0: Receive.
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0: Afternoon. We're on with the 15.
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1: 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Two car accident on the corner of car gun. If anybody's been dispatched yet.
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0: 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Police already responded to that.
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0: 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Also, can you have National Grid respond? 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
0: 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It's going to be pole number 7. Have them take Shelbourne to the top and take a right towards the top of the pond.
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0: 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Engine 7, you're going to 48 Point Rock Drive. 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The alarm comes to you then by info. Injuries.
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1: 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There's a 77-year-old female with chest pain, right side facial droop.
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Extension Ladder 3 filling in 3 Salem Square for the first responder. And that's Ladder 3 filling in 3 Salem Square for the first responder. Timeout 14-14.

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0: 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Juliana, you're going to 629 Salisbury Street. It's going to be in the main lobby of the Jewish healthcare. 48-year-old female believes she may be having a stroke.
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1: 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The resident in this apartment is reporting the alarms are going off. No smoke or fire.
0: Thanks for that.

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1: 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And ladder 6. 670 West Boston Street. Hunk Stephen Card. Admit happened. Rescue 1, you're back, 1442.
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Never mind. Headquarters. 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
1: Silent.
0: We have a four-story Quick administration building. People evacuated. Latisix is on scene. They're going to investigate. Car 3 has. Quid City Command, hold the current assignment. Offensive strategy, investigate.
1: Receive Car 3 as. 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
1: 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We're going to access the panel and give you a report once we get there.
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Right, the Metro Engine 11. We're back in quarters. 11, you're back, 1453.

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1: 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The alarms are sounding. There's confirmed burnt food. No smoke or fire.
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1: Engine 13, you're going to 102 Chatham Street. On the Chatham at New Beauty, there's a black Audi. There's a male inside a black Audi, not conscious. He is breathing. He's unresponsive.
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0: 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Timeout 1643.
1: 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Number 45, McEwen Road, first responder. 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
3: 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Just came in from an alarm company, just a general fire notification.
2: 7 had a clear fire.
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0: 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It's going to be behind the baseball field here. Caller sees he's a male down. He's been knocking a couple of times, not waking up, but is breathing.
1: 5050 has that.

0: Major 7 to Parliament.
1: Parliament.
0: Floor arrival. Did you say this rang in or was called in?
1: It came in from an alarm company. It was called in.
0: Alright, floor arrival. There's nothing going on right now. We're investigating.

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1: 15 on arrival with 8.
0: 15 on the scene with the police, 1648.

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1: Affirmative. This time came in from a medical alarm.
0: Okay, received. Yeah, we spoke to that lady there in apartment 20. There were no issues going on, no fire alarms, and she was doing well when we were there. She's eating her dinner, just so Engine 12 knows that.
1: Received.

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1: 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And there was nothing going on alarm-wise or medical-wise. Just so you know.
0: Appreciate it. We'll still investigate. Thank you.
1: No problem.

0: 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She's perfectly fine. She just accidentally hit her alarm.
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0: 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So strategy, hold in the car and assignment.
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0: 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Just hold the current assignment while we investigate.
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0: We're on scene if this comes in again. It just go off again because we recreated the issue, but we'll silence it as soon as the responsible party gets here. It'll be a few minutes.
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1: Received you on solo. Fala. Do you know if I see a electric car at the port of Wamachi and Grosser? Grows there. Received.

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Brighton Road, first responder, I'm out 1747.

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Again, that's ladder 6, 123 Holden Street for the lift assist.

0: 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Again, that's engine 16, engine 3, ladder 2, and car 3, 55 Wachusett Street for the central station alarm. 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
1: Of a 9 Brighton Road, 78-year-old female in the driveway, difficulty breathing.
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1: Zone 1 smoke alarm, 52 Wachusett, car 3 has it.
0: That's 55 Wachusett.
2: Yeah, 55, correct?
0: Affirmative.
1: Thank you, Farrell.

0: Charlie, he's doing fine with engine 1 at Brighton Road.
1: Street Command, just be advised, we just got another call. The landlord is on scene stating that it's a false alarm.
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0: All companies have acknowledged the test. Tonight's weather is fairly cloudy, winds southeast 36 miles per hour. Tonight, car 2, we have Chief Richardson. Car 3, we have Chief Riddick. Car 4, we have Chief Bowden. And the safety, Captain Butler. Tonight's weather 68 degrees, partly cloudy, winds southeast 36 miles per hour. Car 2, we have Chief Richardson. Car 3, we have Chief Riddick. Car 4, we have Chief Bowden. And the safety captain is Captain Butler. That's all for the test. Have a good night. Stay safe.
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0: Ladder 3 has the course. 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
2: 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On the side of the park, there's a male sitting up and a female is with him face down. Can't tell if she's breathing. They tried to ask the male if he was okay, he just had to leave her alone.
0: Engine 5 asked that, we're responding.

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0: We're in the area investigating. 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
0: The caller said that they were at the corner of Beaver and Marvel.
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0: 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We back off any EMS unit. We'll be clearing, returning on admin.
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0: 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And that's Ladder 4 filling in 24 Mill Street for the first responder.
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0: Engine 2, just be advised, police are responding. They're interested in speaking with the male party involved in this. They're going to be pulling up in a second.
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0: All right, receive.

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Engine 13, you're going to be on for the area of 136 Austin Street. It's Austin at Piedmont. You got a male that keeps passing out. Keeps calling in for himself. He's 44 years old. Apparently, he's fallen over.

0: 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Engine 13, you're going to be on for the area of 136 Austin Street, Austin at Piedmont. You got a male that keeps passing out. Keeps calling in for himself. He's 44 years old. Apparently keeps falling over.
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Attention, ladder 4 on the fill-in, number 1060 Main Street on the first responder. 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
1: Ladder 4, you're on for number 1060 Main Street. 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
1: 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She's been given an EpiPen about 15, 20 minutes ago. 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

0: Engine ladder 4 filling in 37 Outlook Drive, the first responder. Again, that's going to be ladder 4 filling in 37 Outlook Drive for the first responder, count out 1936.
1: Both female in respiratory distress.
2: Okay, received. We're responding.

0: attention, all companies. Be advised of the following road closure. Beginning at 2000 hours, Park Ave will be closed in the area from Highland to Salisbury Street while they mill the road. Again, at 2000 hours, Highland to Salisbury Street on Park Ave will be closed while they mill the roadway.
1: File, I'm
0: answering.
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0: 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Ladder 4, you can be on for 37 Outlook Drive, apartment 33. In the call reporting, she's got a history of COP and a possible egg. Ladder 4 has this.
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0: Attention engine 11, number 925 West Boylston Street on the first responder. Five West Boylston Street on the first responder. Timeout 1943.
1: Cal 3 to
0: file. File, I'm answering Cal 3.
1: Back in quarters.
0: Cal 3 back in quarters, 1943.

0: 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Engine 11's on.
1: Engine 11, you're on for 926 West Boylston Street. It's going to be AFC Urgent Care, Room 1, for a 43-year-old female experiencing chest pains and hypertensive.
0: Richie's responding.

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Internal company, please stand by for an announcement from the water shop. Starting now, through midnight, Tacoma Street from Clark to Constitution Ave will have water shut off. Then Clark Street, starting at 324 to Gothic Ave, will have water shut off. Then Gothic Ave, Fatima Lane, and Newman Lane will all have water shut off. Through midnight, at least.

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1: 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Cause reporting this plastic inside her stove is on fire. 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
0: Okay, plastic inside stove. I'll get the camera to use it.
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